0: 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You can follow us on Twitter at Rock 103 Columbus. It's Josh, and Time Out asked thousands of locals to rate the beauty of their hometowns, and Cape Town, South Africa came out on top, followed by Edinburgh, Scotland, which to me proves that the grass really is greener, especially if it's overlooking a mountain or even a castle.
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You're home for the big show with John Boy and Billy. It's Rock 103. A lot of people think that STP are from Seattle because they were a big part of the grunge scene in the 90s. No, they are from San Diego. Yep, right out of San Diego. It's Josh. It is an All-American 250 weekend. And shockingly, Boston, from Boston. Who would have thought? Who would have thought? They're on now. Pearl Jam. No, they're out of Seattle. They're coming up after that.

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Cause.

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You know who's awesome? You. You know why? Because you're listening. Even if you're working, it's still a good time to be listening. And I appreciate that. Thanks for listening.

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1: Stacey hanging with you. 4th of July, long gone. But the fireworks live on. By my neighbors, that is. Never made.

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1: Lots of movies in theaters if you're going to go catch a flick. All the sequels, right? Scary Movie 6, Toy Story 5, Jackass 5. 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I think they avoided using the word 5 in it so that, you know, the exhaustion isn't necessarily front and center. 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And Minions and Monsters, new Minion movie, out now.
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1: It's Stacey. 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

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It's Stacy. Thanks for hanging out. You could be anywhere else, outscaling a volcano, but you chose to listen to us.

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It's Stacy. Now, coming up a little later this morning after 6, the Woody Show will make your life look a whole lot better with redneck news. 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
1: It's Stacy and Stuff You Should Know, or SYSK. 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
1: It's Stacy, Motley Crue, going to be doing their tour. Oh, yes, July through September, the return of the Carnival of Sins. So Tesla on a lot of those dates and

Columbus's Rock Station, Rock 103. It's Stacy. Thanks for hanging out. Our priority is you. Also keeping the studios at a balmy 68 degrees, but it's all for you.

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It's Stacy. Now, good luck to the Columbus River Dragons. Dragons back in action tonight in Florence, facing off against the PD Ice Cats. 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
1: It's Stacy, and if you're going to watch Independence Day, just, you know, tis the season. Is Disclosure Day a sequel to that? No, I don't know. I've heard rumblings of it. I have not seen it, but if you want to see Disclosure Day, just given the times, that's in theaters. But also, all the other movies, man. Toy Story 5, still crushing it at the box office. Minions and Monsters is new for the kids. Young Washington, another new movie. Quite the historical drama if you want to go catch a flick.
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1: 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Stacey hanging with you, and the old meme rings true that if Kid Rock on the 4th of July sees his shadow, it's six more weeks of fireworks. My neighbors are making good on that.

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1: It's Stacy, and Rolling Stone at it again. 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And number 20 was Dookie, Green Day's Dookie. 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So they dug deep. Idols, Blondie, The Cramps, Operation Ivy, Rancid, they're all on there. But the top 10, it's kind of all over the place. 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
1: It's Stacy, and there's a Toy Story 5. There's a Scary Movie 6. There's what? Scream 7, Jackass 5, Austin Powers 4. Keep up, man. I don't know. There's talks of it, and people are alluding to it, but the Dr. Evil commercial for Verizon, we'll see. I kind of hate sequel culture, but I will absolutely watch an Austin Powers 4.
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1: It's Stacy with you. If you had a three-day weekend, hope you had fun. If you worked through a three-day weekend, you make the world go round.

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2: Good morning, everybody.
3: Good morning, Woody.
4: Good morning, Woody.
2: Well, it is Monday.
3: Yes. Uh-huh.
2: All good things must come to an end.
3: No.
2: Like, you know, long holiday weekend.
5: Yeah. The good stuff. Yeah.
2: But, yeah, it is Monday. It is July the 6th.
4: It is.
2: 2026. Welcome to it. I'm Woody. That's Greg Gorey.
4: Hi, Woody.
2: We got Menace.
6: What is up? Hi.
2: Gina Grad is here. And then somewhere around here, we've got Seabass.
4: Allegedly.
2: He's not standing at the microphone right now. I just asked Jeff G. I said, where's he's looking for him right now. Jeff's not in the studio because he's out looking for Seabass.
5: Oh, that's a
2: And he's also out looking for Sammy.
4: You're right.
6: Okay.
2: Who knows where either one of them are?
4: Maybe they're hooking up.
5: Bounty what? Hunter. Totally. No,
2: they're all here somewhere. The first day back after a vacation, it's always a little kind of, you know,
6: scattered
2: all over the place. You know who is here and standing right here? It's Morgan, everybody.
3: Hey, it's Morgan.
2: It's like, hi.
4: Hi.
2: We got Vaughn, Dumbass Tyler, Bort, Menchie, everybody else is here. Phones are open, 877-44-WOODY. You can send us a text over to 22987. Today, Menace, is National Fried Chicken Day.
3: Oh hell sweet. Yes.
2: We know how much you like chicken.
6: Shout out fried chicken.
2: It is also, Greg, it's National Hand Roll Day.
4: Ooh.
5: Oh, yes.
2: So one of Menace's favorites, one of Greg's favorites. Actually, two of those things are, I mean, Menace likes sushi a lot.
6: Oh, yeah. Dude, there's this hand roll place I want to take you down the street.
2: Mm-hmm. You're going to take him for a handy?
6: Yeah. I want to do that and take you to this hand roll
4: place.
6: Let's
4: do both.
6: Yeah. It's so good.
4: Love
2: it. So it's National Fried Chicken Day. It's National Hand Roll Day. Greg.
4: What?
2: Today is National Patio Umbrella Day.
5: Are oh, my you God.
4: I keep
5: kidding.
4: That industry in business.
6: I know. You're always going through them.
4: Every 5 weeks, I'm getting a new one.
2: It's well, and the reason is because Greg doesn't like to put the umbrella down. He'll leave it out there in the weather and the wind
4: and the rain and everything.
6: He's insane.
2: Well, that's why, because you leave a giant sail up all the time.
4: I do.
2: Oh, there's Sammy. We found Sammy.
5: Yes.
4: Hi, Sammy.
5: Hi.
2: We've located Sammy, everybody.
4: All right, there she is.
2: Everybody can relax.
5: Yeah, right.

0: located Sammy.
1: So the umbrella thing, I want to look at my yard and think, oh, that's resort living.
2: Yeah.
1: Does it look like a resort when they're all tied down and closed?
0: But what do they do at the end of the night? At the end of the night, the restaurants, the resorts, they put the umbrellas
1: down.
0: They do,
1: but they also have a ton of people that do that, and it's just me, and I'm like,
0: and
1: ah,
0: it's also
1: not.
0: Just one umbrella.
2: You're like, I don't work here.
1: Yeah, I don't work here. I just live here.
2: I'm at the resort.
0: It is one umbrella, right?
1: Yeah. I have four.
0: Four?
2: That is a lot of umbrellas.
1: Yeah.
0: Four? Where do you put four?
1: Okay, so I have like a little...
0: They're all in the backyard?
1: I have three in the backyard, and then I have one in
3: the hell?
1: In like at the front door, like in the little courtyard.
0: Oh.
1: Yeah.
0: Oh. And you leave all of them up at all times?
4: Yeah.
1: For the most part. One of them I keep closed all the time because it's the newest one.
4: You have an outdoor cafe at your house?
0: I know, right? Yeah.
1: I have a little outdoor dining area. Yeah.
5: 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More Woody Show.
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0: The Woody Show.
5: All right, so Menace was talking to some of the stars of Jackass.
6: Yes.
7: So cool.
5: Yeah.
6: Super fun.
5: Now, everybody, or did you have a little interaction with everybody, or just like who are we going to hear from?
6: Well, I mean, I don't want to give it away.
5: You want
6: the
5: to keep that
6: yes.
5: All right.
6: Yes,
5: well, anyway,
6: yes.
5: So the new Jackass movie,
6: mm-hmm.
5: right? And it
6: best
5: is it hard
6: last.
5: To believe? I've never seen one of them.
7: It's very hard to believe because yeah. it's so up your alley.
5: Yeah.
7: You would love them.
5: Yeah. Yeah. I mean, I feel like I've heard about everything that's happened in them
7: yeah.
5: over the years, like little bits and pieces. Just one of those things I've never watched.
7: You gotta watch.
5: And the thing I remember, what the TV show?
7: Yeah, that was
5: cool. I like that.
7: Love it.
5: Yeah,
6: no
5: I'm not a hater. I like
6: weird.
5: It. Yeah, I just hadn't seen the movie. But yeah. anyway, the new Jackass movie, and Menace was talking to some of the stars for a round of Woody Show Celebrity Family
7: wow.
5: Feud.
7: Wow.
6: Yeah.
5: Oh, we're going to play the feud, everybody.
6: Yes, we are. And all you right, know so, the rules, right?
5: Yeah, the rules are, you know, we try to put ourselves in the shoes of the person that we're talking to.
6: Yes.
5: In mm-hmm. this celebrity edition. And then, you know, we got to try to guess what they're going to say. Instead of talking to 100 people on the Family Feud style surveys, it's just this one person.
8: Yeah. Uh-huh. An easy way to put it is the Woody Show Family Feud, the rules are a match game.
9: Exactly.
8: Yeah.
5: yeah.
8: Quite simply.
6: Yeah, yeah.
5: Yeah, it's true. I don't know. That's a good thing. Why did we ever call it Family Feud?
6: Well,
5: I have no idea.
6: Well, I mean, match game's not that very... It's not popular.
8: And this is more fun
6: yeah,
8: music.
6: And this is way more fun.
5: Okay,
6: music.
5: That's true.
9: Better.
6: Yeah.
5: Yeah, that is true. Are we ready for the first person?
6: Yeah, let's...
5: Who is this first celebrity?
6: Well, let's meet contestant number one. Let's play it.
10: Can you say your name and country of origin?
11: I am Stephen Glover, also known as Steve-O.
5: He sounds terrible.
7: He sounds yeah. like...
6: Well, I was the very last person he talked to.
9: Well...
6: yeah, it doesn't
5: On
6: help.
5: Earth?
7: He sounds like Nina Blackwood.
6: Yeah.
9: Yes. Oh, my
7: from
9: God.
7: From MTV.
9: Deep uh-huh. hole.
11: Hey.
6: Mm-hmm.
5: Oh, my God.
11: I'm Stephen Glover, also known as Steve-O. I was born in England. That would be my country of origin. I grew up in 5 different countries. I spoke 3 languages by the age of 3. Mom was born in Canada, and my father was born in America. So I'm triple national.
5: Nice.
11: I'm
5: nice.
11: British, Canadian, and American.
5: Okay. He sounds like the people that have those voice boxes.
9: Yeah totally.
5: Stephen
9: the trach.
7: Right.
5: Fun
7: yeah.
5: fact Stephen
8: about,
5: Hawking
8: fun fact
5: thing,
8: about
5: you know?
8: Steve-O is yeah. I always, people yeah. always thought that he was from abusing inhalants and other drugs. Over the years ago, but actually, he says it's actually yeah. just some kind of thing where he's just being lazy with it somehow.
6: Okay,
5: yeah. really?
9: Bizarre.
6: Yeah. Right. yeah. Well, huh. let me pick a player in the room, and
5: I pick a player.
6: Jeff, you are new to the show.
12: All right,
6: we're going to ask you the first question. So, the first question is: name something you would find in a wizard's pocket.
9: Mm.
8: Good question.
12: Potion.
5: All right, see,
9: yeah.
5: Name potion. A potion.
9: Good.
5: So
9: potion.
5: Name something you would
9: a
5: find
9: wand.
5: In a wizard. I would say they don't have wands, do they?
9: Like, yeah, I think so.
7: I thought they
9: yeah.
7: did.
9: Yeah. They have wands.
7: They wizard.
12: Yeah, that's going to be in his hand.
9: Okay.
5: Right. Yeah. Yeah. What,
12: waving
5: yeah,
12: it around.
9: But what about when he's not
5: pocket.
9: Using it? I think a potion is pretty good, like a small
5: yeah, potion,
9: bottle, like a potion. Tincture.
12: Yeah, I'm going to go with potion.
9: That's good. Good answer.
6: Good answer.
9: Yeah.
6: Good answer.
5: Is he going to give like a Jackass style answer?
9: We're going to find out.
6: Okay. Well, that's the game. All right.
5: All right, here we go. Let's find out. Steve-O, what is the answer?
6: Can you name something you would find in a wizard's pocket?
11: A magic potion.
9: Yeah.
12: Have you found magic potions before?
11: I found a lot of drugs over the years.
5: Wow. Jeff, congrats.
6: Jeff, out the gate. Dude, you're too good at this.
12: This is a life moment. I'm as smart as Steve-O. Amazing.
7: It's incredible.
5: Wow. I mean, he really channeled Steve-O there.
7: Incredible.
12: Yeah, he did.
6: All right.
5: But okay. Menace, you know what? Like, he's probably not going to want to make the bet now. But usually we have something where if we get certain,
6: he'll have food delivered
5: or something.
6: Well, I was going to say, if you get two right, then I will buy you food.
5: Buy food.
9: But
6: for the whole staff.
9: And that includes the one we just got.
5: But now
9: right?
5: that he got one right.
6: Yeah, it's fine. Yeah.
9: Oh, so keep it.
6: Okay. Remember, I get to eat too.
9: Yeah, right.
6: So
9: right.
6: I want you to.
5: Yeah. All right. Who's going to go next?
6: Okay. Let's go with Gina.
9: Okay.
5: Gina Gregg.
6: All right. Question. Name something you would hate to find under your bed.
9: Steve-O. I was going to say like a rat, a mouse, a tarantula, but does he really care
7: about
9: that?
7: What scares him?
9: Yeah, what scares Steve-O?
8: Like a dead hooker.
9: Yeah. Dead hooker's good.
12: Another woman's underwear?
5: Yeah.
9: Probably, Wee Man. Yeah. One of his, bags that somebody severed while he was sleeping. Mm. Because like a dare.
8: A testicle?
9: Yeah.
5: Yeah.
9: God. Do we go what a normal person would say or what Steve-O would say?
8: Well, his first answer was normal.
9: Yeah.
5: Yeah, that's true.
9: I mean, I would say a rat, but does Steve-O care? We got to figure that out. I got to figure that out.
8: Sure do.
9: Okay. Mm-hmm. Thank you for the help.
7: No pressure.
5: Anytime, Genius. Yeah.
9: Okay, let's go with rat.
6: All right.
5: You can go with rat.
6: All right.
5: Rat. Let's find out. What does Steve-O say here in this Woody Show Family Feud?
6: Name something that you would hate to find under your bed.
11: Why did I think of a dead dog? I would hate to find a dead dog under my bed.
5: A dead dog.
9: We were halfway there.
7: Would hate that.
5: Well, it was a dead animal of some kind.
9: Dead dog.
6: Yes.
9: Oh, sorry, guys.
6: All right.
5: Woody Show Family
7: Very
5: Feud.
7: Specific.
5: The stars of Jackass. And who's going to go next?
6: You're still alive. Let's go with Sammy.
9: Okay.
5: Sammy. All
6: right. What would you find in a superhero's bathroom?
5: All right. A superhero's bathroom.
9: A cape?
8: Cape's a good answer. Yeah. A costume.
7: Yeah.
9: Towel mm-hmm. off with a mask.
8: I would say costume so you cover more bases.
9: Yeah.
8: If you go that angle.
7: Like I can picture a cape hanging on the hook.
9: Right. Getting ready.
5: Superhero. Like what would be specific superhero. To a superhero?
9: Laser,
5: I'm trying to think like
7: mask,
9: brush.
7: Cape.
5: Yeah.
8: Steel wool toilet paper because, you got mega like, super dumps.
7: Buns of steel.
5: Yeah. Superhero.
9: Yeah. I think I'm just going to go with costume.
8: That's a good answer.
5: Yeah.
9: Costume. Do we agree that covers the bases of mask and cape?
5: Of course.
9: Yeah.
5: Yeah.
9: Okay.
7: Sure.
5: All right. Yeah. Yeah. All right. Let's find out. And again, Steve-O here in this Family Feud, Woody Show Family Feud Celebrity Edition.
6: What would you find in a superhero's bathroom?
11: Why would they need anything in their bathroom? They're a fucking superhero.
6: Who's your favorite superhero?
11: Oh, I don't know.
6: Okay,
11: man.
6: All right, cool. Thank you, brother. I appreciate it.
11: Likewise.
6: Thank you.
5: All right.
9: That's kind of a tricky question.
6: He said nothing.
7: Like nothing.
6: And he was done with my questions.
5: All right.
6: I saw more people, though.
9: Okay.
6: If you guys want to continue.
5: All right, let's do another one. All right.
6: Let's meet our next player.
5: All right, who is this next person from Jackass here on Family?
6: You say your name and what you want to be known for stunt-wise out of all the Jackasses.
4: My name's Dave England from Jackass, and what I'd like to be known for is tearing the tendon off my fingertip Jackass's butthole.
9: What?
6: All right. Jeez. So I couldn't play it all together, but it was basically like a rectal exam he was doing.
8: Yeah, and Zach is a newer member of the team. He's the giant fat person. Yeah,
9: so he has to do crazy stuff.
6: Yeah, so apparently he ripped his finger doing it. So
5: yeah.
6: That's cool. Okay. All right. So let's go with Seabass on this one.
8: All right.
6: The first question.
5: All right, Seabass. First question.
6: Name something you would do if you ran out of toilet paper.
5: Name something you would do if you ran out of toilet paper.
9: He doesn't need toilet paper.
8: Yeah, I mean, I'd be in the shower already,
5: Wash your ass. Wash your ass in the sink or maybe like kind of hover your ass over the edge of the bathtub.
7: Yeah, use a t-shirt.
8: Yeah, and Dave England's one of the grosser. He's like he's a secondary Jack. He's obviously not Johnny Knoxville, Steve-O. He's one of the secondary. Is he the guy they put pubes on his face?
12: Yes. Yeah.
8: And did the fake terrorist takeover with J.U. Chandrasekhar from
12: in the limo.
6: Yeah.
8: Okay.
9: So would he like brush it out with his toothbrush?
8: Yeah. I'm gonna play it safe and go grab a towel. Let's just say.
9: Okay.
7: Grab a towel.
9: All right. Good answer.
6: All right.
5: All right.
6: Here we go.
5: Grab a towel. Let's find out if we get that that second point here in the celebrity family feud. Here we go.
6: Name something you would do if you ran out of toilet paper.
4: I would my butt clean like a cat does.
9: Oh, there we go.
6: Have you ever attempted that?
4: Maybe.
6: Or maybe on other people?
4: Oh, yeah.
6: Yeah?
4: Cool. I should have done that on Zach ass before I broke my fingertip off. I could have, like, maybe that would have slid in there better.
6: Yeah, maybe.
5: All right, well.
7: Okay.
5: Yeah, that was
8: a jackass answer.
9: Yeah.
5: Okay. I mean, you did say he was gross.
8: Yeah.
9: That was true.
8: Not wrong.
5: Clean himself like a cat.
6: All right.
5: Let's see. Next one.
6: Okay. Greg Gorey.
7: Okay.
6: Name something that grows without being watered.
7: Name something that grows without being watered?
6: Yes.
9: I think we all know.
8: Yeah.
9: This is
8: easy.
13: Oh, yeah. Okay.
7: Yeah. Okay. That took how about me a minute. Like hair?
9: Sure.
8: I mean, that's an answer. It's actually a good answer.
5: Or
7: yeah,
9: your pubes. Liner? Yeah.
8: But for this guy.
5: Yeah, your penis grows without water.
7: Without water. All right. Well, yeah.
5: I mean, that's
9: it's up
7: okay.
9: To you.
7: So
5: I'm thinking jackass. I'm just trying to think jackass.
7: Okay, let's go with Wiener then.
5: I mean, you don't have to go with Wiener.
7: No, let's go with Wiener.
5: Let's not pressure
7: Greg.
5: Let's
7: go with Wiener. No, it's Family Feud.
5: Yeah.
7: And we are a very dysfunctional Wiener. Family. Let's go Wiener? With Wiener.
5: All right, Wiener.
9: Good answer. Good answer.
8: Good answer.
6: All right.
5: Wiener. All right, let's find out what he thinks. What grows without water?
6: Name something that grows without being watered.
4: It's so easy to say a wiener, huh? Yeah. So I just say it. Wieners. Wieners grow without being watered.
5: Yeah.
6: Anything else?
4: I don't think anything else grows without being watered.
6: Cactus?
4: No, that doesn't. It needs really? A little bit of water. Yeah. I tried to not water a cactus. It's dead now.
5: I'm counting that toward wiener, guys.
9: Yeah. 100% wiener.
5: Yeah.
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1: So Menace was hanging with the people from Jackass.
2: Yes.
1: Did you see the movie Menace?
2: No, they started it really late, and I was like, I gotta go to bed. Okay. But I hear so many good things. I hear it's really heartfelt. Bam Margera's family.
1: Really? That's what I want out of a Jackass movie. I want it heartfelt.
3: I want
2: a tearjerker. I said that. People gave it really, really good reviews. The people I trust that didn't actually work on the movie. So, we'll see.
1: Menace is, you know, talking to some of the people there, Steve-O, Dave England, and we have one more person that that he spoke to. We're playing a round of Woody Show Family Feud Celebrity Edition. And so, again, we're trying to put ourselves in the shoes of this person and think what they will answer to this question. Mm-hmm. Not like what we would say, but like what we think they would say.
2: Yes.
1: And let's meet the next person.
2: Okay, can you please state your name? And then is there something in the movie that was cut out that you're upset that didn't end up in it?
4: Hello, I'm Jasper, and there was a stunt that me and Dave did. It wasn't even a crazy stunt. We just both put ourselves in a wetsuit together. Two men, one wetsuit. And we somehow was able to do a clean cartwheel. I don't know. I don't think it made it, but it was just a good moment. And I would have been in there. Like, just good classic fun. Wasn't like a big, like, stunt or nothing. Just, it was just funny, and everybody was having a good time.
2: Okay. Yeah, which reminds me, we got to get Seabass to do a cartwheel.
3: Oh, yeah. We're all waiting on that.
5: For folks who don't know, Jasper, newer cast member as well. Yeah. Most famous because his dad is such a maniac, and they like his dad's super afraid of heights, and they got him up in a plane, and he freaked out.
2: Dark.
6: Yep, I get it.
2: All right.
1: So who's gonna play this
2: one? Well, let's go with Jeff G because
3: he's really good at that.
2: Yeah, he's Jeff really good. All right.
1: What's the question?
2: Name the first thing you do when you get home from work.
7: Oh, that's good.
3: Take your pants
7: leaning
3: off?
7: Bathroom, right?
3: Oh, is that Greg and Menace?
7: Pee or a poo.
6: Yeah.
7: Could we eat something?
6: Get undressed.
3: Yeah, do you take your clothes off or no?
7: No.
3: Like women always take their bras off.
8: Yeah, I change immediately when I get home. But I would say take your shoes off.
3: Yeah.
1: Change out. But Sammy, why? Like you're in like a big oversized sweatshirt. Like you're already comfortable.
6: Right.
8: I know. I've just been in it all day and like gross, but I do. I take my bra off and
3: yeah, you gotta do
8: and
3: that.
8: And just something fresher, you know?
3: But what are these guys
6: free the nipple, you know?
3: Yeah, free the nipple.
7: I'm going to go with bathroom.
3: Yeah.
7: Solid answer.
1: All right. Let's find out. Woody Show Family Feud.
2: Name the first thing you do when you get home from work.
4: Roll up, kick off my shoes. I'm sorry.
2: What are your thoughts on Tyler, the Creator?
4: If I see him right now, I'll choke him.
3: Yeah. Damn.
4: Oh, he don't mean that.
1: Oh, is that Tyler the Creator?
2: Tyler Creator, slapping right him there across the head.
5: And they're friends. They've been on the like records before. And
2: and it's like at the premiere, it's constantly like people kicking each other in the junk, slapping each other behind the head.
3: That doesn't
2: like,
3: mean it. They're full not friends.
2: Full force.
3: Yeah.
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0: reading about, if you're feeling all nostalgic, sentimental about the old days, that's big. That's why I think that whole thing with analog.
1: They go, it's so back.
2: Yeah, in a big rules.
0: Old timey like cameras
1: and, especially,
0: and things like that. But thanks to social media trends, like, you know, when 2026 is the new 2016. Hey, what were you like in the whatever it was?
1: In the '90s.
0: Yeah, with the Goo Goo Dolls song. Yep. You know, even younger people are embracing it. This is a new survey. Half believe 2026 will be a year of nostalgia. So eventually, like, we'll think back to 2026 and be like, oh, babe.
1: Really?
3: Yeah.
0: Yeah. And that jumps to 61% for Gen Zers, 54% for millennials. But it turns out nostalgia influencing the travel plans as well.
2: Really?

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1: Welcome to Monday, everybody. I know it's very slow and go today. If you're trying to get back to the grind, big travel day for everyone trying to get back from the 4th of July holiday. So no matter what you got going on, I'm the soundtrack to it.

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1: It's going to be a great Monday. Again, a lot of you trying to get back from the holiday. A lot of you trying to just get back into the work grind. I'm the soundtrack to all of it. I'm Teresa. It's all about the music today. Nirvana, let's get it.

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6: Hi, friends. As we continue through your Monday, a mix of clouds and sunshine. Scattered rain and thunderstorms also possible. I hope you're having a great start to the week so far. Just getting the week started and the first full week of July, I might add. Low 90s for highs later this afternoon. I am Georgia meteorologist Holly Strano in the GNN Weather Center.
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1: I'm Teresa. I love you. I want to give you this Jackass warning. If you haven't seen the film yet, I mean, look, us kids from the 90s, we were raised on Jackass. So there's apparently a stunt deemed the most disgusting thing in film history. I'm not going to spoil it, but if you have plans to go see it, I will just say this. Like, it was cut, and then they decided to leave it in for the final edit. When you see them start to play a game of Twister, put all the snacks down, okay? You have been warned.
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0: And as we continue through your Monday, a mix of clouds and sunshine, scattered rain and thunderstorms also possible. I hope you're having a great start to the week so far. Just getting the week started and the first full week of July, I might add. Low 90s for highs later this afternoon. I am Georgia meteorologist Holly Strano in the GNN Weather Center.
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6: It's Team USA against Belgium tonight in the round of 16. 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
9: Over the weekend, we did our All-American 250, just celebrating like 250 of the best American rock songs of all time. And you better believe this was on the list. I mean, it changed the way music moved. Everything took a hard left once this came out.

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1: I hope everyone had a great 4th of July holiday weekend. I hope everyone was safe. 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I hope so. I'm Teresa. I got

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1: It's an amazing summer, 2026. 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
1: I always say there's different layers. It's like lasagna, the world of rock music. There's, you know, grunge, classic rock, you know, punk. So I need to talk about the emo layer in two songs.

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1: I hope you're having a fantastic day. I'm Teresa, just jumping in to give a little love to My Chemical Romance. I love my emo buddies. They're the best. They're going to celebrate the release of the 15th anniversary of Danger Days. That's crazy. Danger Days is about to turn 15. That's wild to me. They're going to have this special event in Box Park, Wembley, but the 15th anniversary drop of Danger Days will be July 10, just so you know.
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1: It's all about more rock to get you going. 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
1: It's time for me to get out of here. 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
1: You could try to play air drums to this song, but you might hurt yourself. You've been warned. 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
7: 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Mondays are tough, especially after a long weekend. We'll get through this together. Just a little over an hour till quitting time. Aerosmith, here's Janie's Got a Gun.

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1: Hot Shumley weddings. I don't go. Yeah, don't even invite me. Or invite me and I'll just send a nice gift. Some weddings end with cake. This one ended with meatballs and bullets. Police in Wisconsin say a wedding reception went off the rails after a groomsman was spotted eating meatballs with his bare hands. Crazy. And according to investigators, a guest told him to grab a plate instead, which led to the argument, then a punch, full-blown fight, and then some other dude shot two people. You know, it happens. Sounds like they need better guests at the wedding. But here's where it gets even crazier. The bride chased down the shooter, grabbed his car key fob, and stopped him from driving away. The suspect took off on foot. Police say they're still looking for whoever that man is. They didn't say whether he was related to the bride or groom or anything. This is a good lesson, though. If someone double dips at your next family gathering, you know, maybe just let it go.
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Columbus's rock station, Rock 103. That was the number one summertime song, Summer of 69, Bryan Adams. Yeah, summertime. I'm an SPF 1000 kind of guy, and over the weekend, I went without sunscreen, and I'm paying for it today, I can be honest with you. Pearl Jam, here's Jeremy.

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Just one of the greatest rock songs of all time. 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

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We played this song over the weekend, part of our All-American 250, a band out of Texas. There's nothing more American than Texas. ZZ Top, here's Sharp Dressed Man.

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